will fade eventually. 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Oh my, my, oh my, my love, I take one look at you, you're taking me out.

Only hate the road when you're missing home. Only know you love her when you let her go. And you let her go.